the star dog at morn, too quick for groan or sigh. Each turned his face with a ghastly bang and cursed me with his eye. 4 times 50 living men, and I heard no sigh nor groan. With heavy thump, a lifeless lump, they dropped down.

This is the shit that we do best together now, isn't it? We can't do all new stuff for you. We're going to have to reach back into the past a little bit. And like I said, what we do best together, I think we wreck shit, right? Now we're going to walk all over you because we are the...

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island, whatever the cost may be, which will fight on the beaches, which will fight on the landing grounds, which will fight in the fields and in the streets, which will fight in the hills, which will never surrender.

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Remember saying that? Cause it's your thing you have is present. You don't pick what you need. I said, thing you let me wish. I said, you're mad at me.

It's 5 o'clock in the morning. The conversation got boring. You said you'd go into bed soon, so I snuck off to your bedroom. And I thought I'd just wait there until I heard you come up the stairs. And I pretended I was sleeping.